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1: 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Our colors will fade.

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0: Let us entertain you.
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0: Enjoy the music. Play the memories. This is magic.
3: Yeah, you can say what you want, but it won't change my mind.
0: This is Magic 90s.
4: Cea mai bună